0: இனி ஆங்கிலத்தில் செய்திகள்.
1: This is Akashvani, the news read by Valsa Williams. Both houses of parliament were adjourned till 12 noon following opposition ruckus over several issues, including alleged police action during students' protest over the NEET issue. In the Lok Sabha, when the house met at 11 a.m., the presiding officer N.K. Premachandran tried to take up the question hour, but opposition members were demanding a statement from Union Home Minister Amit Shah over alleged police action during students' protests. In the Rajya Sabha, the ministers laid papers of their concerned ministry on the table of the House. After that, Chairman C.P. Radhakrishnan took up the zero hour, but due to continued sloganeering, the Chairman adjourned the House till 12 noon. Proceedings have now resumed in both Houses. Prime Minister Narendra Modi met the medalists of the Commonwealth Games 2026 at his residence in New Delhi yesterday. During the interaction, the medal winners shared their experiences from the Games with the Prime Minister. Mr. Modi emphasized that prestige is not gained merely by cutting ribbons, but by playing with the spirit of a young student or an aspiring athlete.
2: मेरे यहाँ मुझे यहाँ लगभग 12-13 साल हो गए इसी मकान में. अगर मैंने रेगुलरली और हर बार किसी को रिसीव किया है, किसी को मैं मिला हूँ, तो खिलाड़ी है. पिछले 10-12 सालों के आप लोगों के पुरुषार्थ के कारण, 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
1: India finished at the fourth spot on the medal table during the games held between 23rd July and the 2nd of this month at Glasgow in Scotland. Indian athletes won 39 medals, including 13 gold, 17 silver and 9 bronze across various sports. Prime Minister Narendra Modi has urged citizens to participate enthusiastically in the Har Ghar Tiranga movement and renew their collective resolve to contribute towards building a Vikasit Bharat. In a social media post, Mr. Modi said, "Our tricolour is our pride and a constant source of inspiration to always give our best for the nation." The Prime Minister said he is glad that this year's efforts are dedicated to Vande Mataram, and that too at a time when we are marking its 150th anniversary. The Har Ghar Tiranga movement is gaining momentum across the nation. In Maharashtra, the Har Ghar Tiranga campaign has begun with patriotic fervour. Tiranga rallies were organised in various districts of Maharashtra, including Bid, Thane and Buldhana. In Manipur, Chief Minister Yomnam Khemchand participated in the campaign from his residence. He urged the people to recognize themselves as Indians first, then a Manipuri. The gross merchandise value of the government e-marketplace GeM has increased from 422 crore rupees to over 1,55,000 crore rupees in the last decade. In a social media post, Union Minister of Commerce and Industry Piyush Goyal said over 12 lakh micro and small enterprises, including more than 2 lakh led by women, and over 42,000 startups are registered on the portal. He added that GeM is emerging as a key driver of self-reliance that is also strengthening.

0: the foundation of a Vikasit Bharat. The Indian Navy, U.S. Navy Explosive Ordnance Disposal, EOD, exercise 2026 will be conducted at Southern Naval Command, Kochi, from today till the 14th of this month. The Defence Ministry said the bilateral exercise aims to enhance interoperability and strengthen professional cooperation between the specialist diving and EOD teams of the two navies. Benchmark domestic equity indices were trading marginally higher in the forenoon session today. The Sensex rose 52 points to 78,552, while the Nifty added 11 points to 24,581 when reports last came in. The Indian Meteorological Department has issued an orange colour warning for heavy to very heavy rainfall over East Rajasthan, Himachal Pradesh, Uttarakhand and West Madhya Pradesh today. Heavy rainfall is also expected over Haryana, Chandigarh, Punjab, Uttar Pradesh, Bihar, Vidarbha and parts of Northeast India today. And with that, we end this news bulletin.
1: ஆகாஷ்வாணி காரைக்கால் வானொலி நிலையத்தின் பண்பலை ஒலிபரப்பு. நேரம் நண்பகல் 12 மணி 10 நிமிடம்.

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2: This is Akashwani, the news read by Nishit Kumar. Parliament has passed the Taxation and Other Laws Amendment Bill 2026 today, with Rajya Sabha returning it to the Lok Sabha after discussion. The Lok Sabha has already passed the bill. Union Finance Minister Nirmala Sitharaman had moved the bill in the upper house. Replying to discussion, Ms. Sitharaman said the objective of the bill is to strengthen India's manufacturing ecosystem, attract further investment, generate employment and promote manufacturing activities. She clarified that the bill does not impose any tax or transaction charge on the UPI users. She assured that small merchants and consumers will not have to pay merchant discount rate charges on UPI. The Parliament has also passed the Bankers Books Evidence Bill 2026, with the Rajya Sabha approving it today. The Lok Sabha has already passed the bill. Replying to discussion on the bill, Finance Minister Sitharaman said that this bill is a very reformative step which will help the country move forward at a faster pace.
3: The bill, among various other things that it wants to do, provides for a technology-neutral legal framework for bankers' books. It recognizes electronic and digital banking records. It standardizes the certification process, facilitates the admissibility of electronic banking records. It permits authentication through manual, digital and electronic signatures. It also therefore strengthens the statutory protection.
2: The Lok Sabha has passed the Tribunals Reforms Bill 2026. The bill was passed without any discussion amid uproar by opposition members over several issues, including alleged police action during students' protest on the NEET matter. As the pandemonium continued, the chair adjourned the house for the day. Besides, three other bills were also introduced in the Lok Sabha. Lok Sabha Speaker Om Birla today made a personal appeal to the floor leaders to cooperate in the smooth functioning of the House and participate in the discussions on key bills. Mr. Birla was speaking during the Business Advisory Committee meeting held at Parliament House. Speaking to reporters at the Parliament premises after the BAC meeting, Union Parliamentary Affairs Minister Kiran Rijiju appealed to the opposition to allow the House to function so that Union Home Minister Amit Shah can make a statement about the students' protest and address all concerns raised by the opposition members. The student agitation in Jharkhand over alleged irregularities in recruitment examinations continued on the 17th consecutive day today. Police used water cannons as protesting students marched towards the State Assembly in Ranchi. The protesters are demanding cancellation of the JSSC CGL examination and a CBI probe into the alleged irregularities. The government claims that most of the students' demands have been accepted, but the protesters remain firm on their key demands. The 80th Independence Day celebrations this year will highlight Yuva Shakti and the contribution of young India towards building a Viksit Bharat by 2047, along with the commemoration of the 150 years of the national song Vande Mataram. Briefing media in New Delhi today, Defence Secretary Rajesh Kumar Singh said the celebrations will be led by Prime Minister Narendra Modi from the historic Red Fort. The Prime Minister will unfurl the national flag and address the nation. For the first time, the national song will be sung from the ramparts of the Red Fort during the Independence Day ceremony. The ongoing Har Ghar Tiranga campaign is gaining significant momentum across the country, inspiring citizens from all walks of life to come together in a collective celebration of India's national pride and spirit of unity. Prime Minister Narendra Modi has urged citizens to participate enthusiastically in the movement and renew their collective resolve to contribute towards building a Viksit Bharat. Prime Minister Narendra Modi met the medalists of the Commonwealth Games 2026 at his residence in New Delhi yesterday. During the interaction, the medal winners shared their experiences.

0: from the Games with the Prime Minister. Mr. Modi congratulated athletes for bringing glory to the nation, expressed confidence in their future victories.
1: स्पोर्ट्स व्यवस्था एक बात है, लेकिन देश मेडल तब प्राप्त करता है जब देश में स्पोर्ट्स कल्चर बनता है। दोस्तों, आपने बहुत बड़ा काम किया है, देश का नाम रोशन किया है, आपको मैं बहुत बधाई देता हूं और आप विश्वास कीजिए, आगे भी आप विजयी होंगे।
0: The FIH Hockey Men's and Women's World Cup 2026 will feature a revamped competition structure with the traditional quarterfinal stage scrapped and the top two teams from each of the two crossover pools advancing directly to the semi-finals. Belgium and the Netherlands will jointly host the tournament from the 15th to 30th of this month. India's men have been drawn alongside England, Pakistan and Wales in Pool D, while the Indian women will face China, England and South Africa in their Pool D campaign. And with that, we end this news bulletin.

This is Akashvani. A review of today's Parliament proceedings read by R.S. Raghu. First, from the Rajya Sabha. Writer is Kumar Rahul of PTI. The Rajya Sabha today passed the Bankers' Books Evidence Bill 2026, paving the way for a modern legal framework governing banking records in line with the rapid digital transformation of the country's banking sector. The bill was passed by a voice vote following a brief discussion amid

a boycott by opposition parties. The legislation seeks to replace the Colonial-era Bankers Books Evidence Act of 1891. It has already been approved by the Lok Sabha during the current session of Parliament. The bill aims to update laws relating to evidence regarding bankers' books and to align them with contemporary digital banking practices. It expands the scope of banking records to include electronic, digital, virtual, and other forms of records, enabling such records to be used as evidence in legal proceedings. Replying to the discussion, Finance Minister Nirmala Sitharaman said, "The banking and financial sector in India has evolved significantly over the past few decades." She noted that the emergence of non-banking financial companies, payment aggregators, fintech firms, and other financial service providers with a pan-India presence has transformed the financial landscape. The finance minister said these entities play an important role in fulfilling the banking and financial needs of common citizens. She added that it is therefore necessary to provide them with a similar evidential framework whenever and wherever required. Sitharaman informed the House that the bill empowers the central government to extend the provisions of the Act to other regulated financial entities through notification. She said this will help ensure a uniform evidential framework across the entire financial sector. She further said that the bill permits banking records to be produced either in physical form or in electronic form, depending on the circumstances of the case. The legislation, she said, will strengthen public confidence by providing a clear, secure, and transparent legal framework for the use of banking records in legal proceedings while fully safeguarding customer privacy and confidentiality. Earlier in the day, when the finance minister moved the bill for consideration and passage, opposition parties staged a walkout. The chair disallowed their attempts to raise certain issues, including the alleged donation theft at Ayodhya Ram Temple and the use of pellet guns against protesters during the 20th July Sansad March. The opposition has been demanding that Union Home Minister Amit Shah make a statement in Parliament regarding the issues raised by them. During her reply, Finance Minister expressed disappointment over the opposition's decision to walk out during the discussion on the bill. Finance Minister remarked, "It is unfortunate that the opposition chose to walk out of the discussion on a bill of this nature." She reiterated that the legislation is designed to modernize the evidential framework governing banking records in line with present-day banking practices. Proceedings in the Rajya Sabha today witnessed repeated disruptions as the opposition continued raising their demands. When the Rajya Sabha met at 11 a.m. and official papers were laid on the table of the House, opposition members began raising slogans. The chair called for taking up listed zero-hour submissions wherein members raise matters of public importance, but opposition MPs gathered near the front rows of the House and demanded that leader of the opposition Mallikarjun Kharge be allowed to speak. Chairman Radhakrishnan asked the protesting members to return to their seats before their request could be considered. As the protests continued and order could not be restored, the chair adjourned the proceedings till 12 noon. When the House reassembled for question hour, Power Minister Manohar Lal Khattar rose to reply to questions on various energy-related issues. However, members of opposition parties led by the Congress continued raising slogans leading to the disruptions. Amid the continued uproar, Chairman C.P. Radhakrishnan adjourned the House till 2 p.m. However, when the House reassembled at 2 p.m., it was again briefly adjourned for 15 minutes. Parliament today passed the Taxation and Other Laws Amendment Bill 2026, with Finance Minister Nirmala Sitharaman clarifying that the legislation does not impose any tax on Unified Payments Interface or UPI transactions and that digital payments through UPI will continue to remain free for consumers. The bill, which has already been passed by the Lok Sabha last week, was approved by Rajya Sabha and returned by a voice vote following a brief discussion and the Finance Minister's reply. Replying to concerns raised during the debate, Sitharaman categorically stated that the bill does not propose any tax or transaction charge on UPI payments. She emphasized that UPI has remained free for consumers since its launch and every Indian will continue to make

instant digital payments without paying any transaction charge. The bill also seeks to delink the Payment and Settlement Systems Act from the Income Tax Act. It provides legal backing for the government to modify the existing zero merchant discount rate, or MDR, framework governing UPI and RuPay debit card transactions. The Taxation and Other Laws Amendment Bill 2026 replaces the 5th June ordinance that provided IT exemption to interest income and capital gains made by FPIs from investments in G-Secs. While replying to discussion, Finance Minister Nirmala Sitharaman lashed out at CPIM member John Brittus and accused him of spreading confusion over the charging of fees on UPI payments. Sitharaman also took exception to Brittus walking out of the House without listening to a reply after he made allegations while moving a resolution to disapprove of the Income Tax Amendment Ordinance 2026 promulgated in June this year. Brittus alleged that the government has decided to charge fees on UPI payments due to pressure from the US. The CPIM member, who was allowed to move his resolution by Deputy Chairman Harivansh after brief commotion, walked out when his speech was cut short by the chair for exceeding the time limit. Referring to the assertion by the opposition member of his right to speak, Sitharaman asked why they don't have a right to listen. During the debate on the Taxation and Other Laws Amendment Bill 2026 in the Rajya Sabha, a sharp exchange took place between DMK and AIADMK members over issues concerning Tamil Nadu. DMK member P. Wilson said that Tamil Nadu contributes around 9% to the national GDP despite accounting for only 6% of the country's population. He also raised concern over the proposed Mekadatu dam project in Karnataka and questioned the delay in constituting a tribunal despite demand from Tamil Nadu. Responding to him, AIADMK member M. Thambidurai questioned how much investment has actually been brought into Tamil Nadu through the overseas visits and global engagements of former Chief Minister M. K. Stalin. He also alleged that the state's debt has increased significantly during the DMK government's tenure. And now, a review of proceedings in the Lok Sabha. Writer is Asim Kamal of PTI. The Lok Sabha today passed the Tribunals Reform Bill 2026 without debate due to din caused by opposition protests. The bill's key aim is to improve efficiency, ensure independence, transparency and uniformity in the qualification and appointment of chairpersons and members of various tribunals. Lok Sabha proceedings were adjourned for the day following two earlier adjournments caused by an uproar from opposition parties. They were demanding a discussion on the alleged theft of donations at the Ayodhya Ram Temple and a statement from Home Minister Amit Shah regarding police action against protesting students. Amidst the din, three other bills, the Mines and Minerals Development and Regulation Amendment Bill 2026, the Kerala Alteration of Name Bill 2026, and the National Cooperative Development Corporation Amendment Bill 2026 were also introduced in the House. Law Minister Arjun Ram Meghwal introduced the Tribunal's Reforms Bill 2026 amid noisy protests by opposition members. Opposition was seeking the presence of Union Home Minister Amit Shah over the police crackdown on students during the July 20 protest in New Delhi against the NEET paper leak. When the bill came up for consideration and passage, it was passed by a voice vote without a debate as opposition protests drowned the House proceedings. In his brief remarks, Meghwal made it clear that the draft law does not change or alter the jurisdictions of the various tribunals but only makes the appointment process uniform. He said the bill is a part of the reform express of the Modi government. Meghwal said the number of tribunals has increased over time and the government has been working to rationalize the system since 2015. He said it is a part of the same process to usher in a modern tribunal system. Meghwal said the proposed framework would promote the ease of justice and facilitate the adoption of global best practices. The bill also lays the framework to set up a National Tribunals Commission. To be headquartered in the national capital, the proposed commission will consist of a chairperson and four members, two judicial and two technical. A retired Supreme Court judge or a retired Chief Justice of a High Court will be qualified to head the proposed panel.
The draft law notes that the Supreme Court recently struck down certain provisions of the Tribunals Reforms Act 2021.

0: being contrary to the principles of separation of powers and judicial independence. Also, these were not in consonance with the earlier judicial pronouncements that clarified the standards governing the appointment, tenure, and functioning of chairpersons and members of tribunals. The top court also directed to establish a National Tribunals Commission, which is independent, has professional expertise, and adopts a transparent process and oversight mechanism for the selection and appointment of chairpersons and members for various tribunals. Once the bill becomes a law, the 2021 Act will stand repealed. The proposed new law also lays down the qualification, manner of selection, appointment, salaries and allowances, resignation, removal and other conditions of service for the chairpersons and members of the various tribunals specified in the bill. Members who had given notices to oppose the bill at the introduction stage chose not to speak amid the din. The government also offered to hold a discussion on students' protest in Lok Sabha, with Parliamentary Affairs Minister Kiran Rijiju informing in the House that Home Minister Amit Shah will respond to the debate. Speaking in the Lok Sabha, Rijiju urged opposition not to walk out when Shah responds, saying the government is ready to give a detailed reply on the issue. Noting that the Congress and Rahul Gandhi have been demanding a statement from Shah from day one, he said the government is ready for discussion on the issue of students. Opposition MPs trooped into the bell carrying placards and raised slogans as disruption continued. BJP MP Jagdambika Pal, who was in the chair when the House reassembled at 2 p.m, said the government has agreed to the opposition's demand and urged members to restore order in the House. He said, as the Parliamentary Affairs Minister has stated that the Home Minister is ready to respond, order should be restored in the House. Pal said, this is the last week of the monsoon session, and asked who is responsible for washout of the proceedings over the last 3 weeks. Earlier, as soon as proceedings began at 11 a.m, opposition members started uproar over issues relating to alleged theft of offerings at the Ram Mandir and police action against students. RSP leader N.K. Premchandran, who was in the chair, attempted to initiate the question. However, as the uproar continued, he adjourned the proceedings till 12 noon, within just a minute of start of the session. When the House proceedings resumed, opposition members again resorted to raising slogans. Amidst the commotion, Law and Justice Minister Meghwal introduced the Tribunals Reforms Bill 2026, and Coal and Mines Minister G. Kishan Reddy introduced the Mines and Minerals Development and Regulation Amendment Bill 2026. Minister of State for Home Affairs Nityananda Rai introduced the Kerala Alteration of Name Bill 2026, and Minister of State for Cooperation Muralidhar Mohol introduced the National Cooperative Development Corporation Amendment Bill 2026. The National Cooperative Development Corporation NCDC Bill seeks to give loans and grants directly to cooperative societies. NCDC, a statutory organization under the Ministry of Cooperation, was established in 1963 under the National Cooperative Development Corporation Act 1962. NCDC's main activities include planning, promoting and financing programs for the production, processing, marketing, storage and export-import of agricultural produce, foodstuffs and other notified commodities. The bill seeks to widen the institutional channels through which assistance may reach and strengthen the cooperative sector, while cooperative societies continue to remain the primary beneficiaries. According to the statement, statutory bodies, state government agencies and other specialized entities are increasingly engaged in providing infrastructure, technology, processing, marketing, financial and other services for the development of cooperatives. Among other changes, the bill proposes to expand the definition of foodstuff to include any other food item notified by the center. That's all in Parliament Review.
1: Karaikal Panmalai 100.3 நேரம் 8:30. இனி கேட்கலாம் காரைக்கால் பிஎஸ்ஆர் தங்க மாளிகையின் காரை எக்ஸ்பிரஸ் 100.3. இந்நிகழ்ச்சியினை வழங்குவோர் இன்றைய நிகழ்ச்சிகள் அனைத்தையும் வழங்கும் காரைக்கால் பிஎஸ்ஆர் தங்க மாளிகை. காரைக்கால் பிஎஸ்ஆர் தங்க மாளிகையில் வைர திருவிழா. வைர நகைகளுக்கு 35% வரை தள்ளுபடி. பழைய தங்க நகைகளுக்கு கூடுதல் 1000 ரூபாய். இச்சலுகை ஆகஸ்ட் 18 வரை மட்டுமே.

0: 80th Independence Day celebrations to showcase Yuva Shakti and its contribution to Viksit Bharat by 2047. National song Vande Mataram to be sung from the ramparts of Red Fort for the first time. Heavy rainfall forecast for Himachal Pradesh and East Rajasthan tomorrow. And FIH Hockey World Cup 2026 begins later this week with new format as quarterfinals are scrapped. India drawn in the men's and women's Pool D. And now the news in detail. Parliament has passed the Taxation and Other Laws Amendment Bill 2026 today, with the Rajya Sabha returning it to the Lok Sabha after discussions. The Lok Sabha has already passed the bill. Union Finance Minister Nirmala Sitharaman had moved the bill. The bill seeks to amend the Payment and Settlement Systems Act 2007, the Income Tax Act 2025 and the Finance Act 2026. The legislation will replace the Income Tax Amendment Ordinance 2026, which was promulgated on the 5th of June this year. Replying to the discussion, Union Finance Minister said that the objective of the bill is to strengthen India's manufacturing ecosystem, attract further investment, generate employment and promote manufacturing activities. She said the second major reform relates to providing tax exemptions to foreign companies procuring data services from specified data centers in India and enhancing ease of doing business. The minister clarified that the bill does not impose any tax or transaction charge on UPI users.
1: It does not impose any tax or transaction charge on UPI users. It enables the government to specify through notification the electronic payment modes that will continue to receive statutory protection against charges. The UPI and Services Steering Committee, headed by the National Payments Corporation of India, will consider and decide whether any MDR should be introduced, and if so, its scope and structure. Therefore, no MDR framework has yet been finalized.
0: The Parliament also passed the Bankers' Books Evidence Bill 2026, with the Rajya Sabha approving it today. The Lok Sabha has already passed the bill. Union Finance Minister had moved the bill, which has a provision that an electronic or digital record of the banker's book will be admissible, valid and legally enforceable as evidence. Replying to discussion on the bill, Finance Minister Sitharaman said, "This bill is a very reformative step which will help the country move forward at a faster pace."
1: The bill, among various other things that it wants to do, provides for a technology-neutral legal framework for bankers' books. It recognizes electronic and digital banking records. It standardizes the certification process, facilitates the admissibility of electronic banking records. It permits authentication through manual, digital and electronic signatures. It also therefore strengthens the statutory protection.
0: After completing its business, the Rajya Sabha was adjourned for the day. The Lok Sabha today passed the Tribunals Reforms Bill 2026. The bill was passed without any discussion amid uproar by opposition members after several issues, including alleged police action during students' protest on the NEET matter. As the pandemonium continued, the chair adjourned the house for the day. Our correspondent brings a report on today's proceedings in both the Houses of Parliament.
2: Both the Houses of Parliament today faced repeated disruptions due to the opposition protest and uproar on various issues. The Lok Sabha and the Rajya Sabha were both adjourned for 3 times due to the opposition ruckus. However, the Lok Sabha completed its legislative business by introducing 4 bills, of which one legislation, the Tribunals Reforms Bill 2026, was passed without discussion. The Rajya Sabha also completed its listed legislative business. The Bankers' Books Evidence Bill 2026 aimed at modernizing the banking system and bringing it in line with the requirements of the digital era was passed by the upper house. In addition, the house also discussed and returned the Taxation and Other Laws Amendment Bill 2026 to the Lok Sabha. With Suparna Saikia, Anand Kumar, Akashvani News, Delhi.
0: Lok Sabha Speaker Om Birla today made a personal appeal to the floor leaders to cooperate in the smooth functioning of the house and participate in the discussion on key bills. Mr. Birla stated this during the Business Advisory Committee meeting held at Parliament House. He said the people's issues cannot be left waiting in the corridors and they must be reflected, debated and resolved on the floor of this house. Speaking to reporters at the Parliament premises after the BAC meeting, Union Parliamentary Affairs Minister Kiran Rijiju said the government is ready for a detailed discussion in Parliament regarding the recent student protests and related issues. Mr. Rijiju appealed to the opposition to allow

0: the House to function so that Union Home Minister Amit Shah can make a statement about the students' protest and address all concerns raised by the opposition members.
1: There can be discussion on the student movement in Delhi and all student-related movements taking place across the country. My request to the Congress party and our colleagues in the opposition is that since the government is ready to discuss the student movement, you should not create any ruckus during the discussion and you should listen to the Home Minister's reply and the government's response in full.
0: Leader of the opposition in the Rajya Sabha and Congress MP Mallikarjun Kharge demanded that Home Minister Amit Shah make a statement in Parliament on the action taken against students. Talking to media at Parliament premises, Mr. Kharge said the opposition's demand in both houses is for Home Minister to come to Parliament and make a statement on the issue. The BJP today accused Leader of Opposition in Lok Sabha, Rahul Gandhi, of disrupting parliamentary proceedings and shifting the goalpost of discussions. Talking to media in New Delhi, BJP leader JP Nadda claimed that Mr. Gandhi's objective is not to engage in dialogue but to spread chaos. He said that the government has consistently expressed its willingness to hold discussions and Home Minister Amit Shah is ready to answer every question on every issue. In Jharkhand, protests have intensified over alleged irregularities in recruitment examinations after clashes between students and police during assembly march in Ranchi. Our correspondent has the details.
2: Thousands of aspirants led by the JPSC-JSSC Reforms Manch marched towards the Vidhan Sabha and attempted to cross several barricades, following which police used water cannons and tear gas. The protesters are demanding an independent CBI probe into the JSSC CGL examination and comprehensive reforms in the JPSC-JSSC examination system. Meanwhile, the Jharkhand CID arrested former JPSC chairman El Kyante in connection with the alleged recruitment examination irregularities. Union Minister of State for Defence Sanjay Seth criticized the police action and reiterated the demand for CBI and ED probes. BJP MP from Hazaribagh, Manish Jaiswal, met Union Home Minister Amit Shah and raised the issue of alleged irregularities in the JPSC-JSSC examinations and the students' agitation seeking a CBI probe. Mahvish Rahman, Akashwani News, Ranchi.
0: This is Akashwani giving you the news. For quick news updates round the clock, follow us on our X handle at AIR News Alerts. And for details of these stories and more, log on to our website newsonair.gov.in and download the News on AIR app. Welcome back to the news at 9. The 80th Independence Day celebrations this year will highlight Yuva Shakti and the contribution of young India towards building a Viksit Bharat by 2047, along with the commemoration of 150 years of the national song Vande Mataram. Briefing media in New Delhi today, Defence Secretary Rajesh Kumar Singh said the celebrations will be led by Prime Minister Narendra Modi from the historic Red Fort. The Prime Minister will unfurl the national flag and address the nation. For the first time, the national song will be sung from the ramparts of the Red Fort during the Independence Day ceremony.
3: This is the first time we are doing it with that sequence. The sequence is that he arrives on the rampart, then the national song is played and everybody keeps standing. Thereafter, he unfurls the flag and the national anthem. Yes, I mean, the guidelines indicate that for national functions, it will be the norm.
0: Mi-17 helicopters will participate in the ceremony with the aerial display featuring the national flag, flower petals and a special banner commemorating 150 years of Vande Mataram. The ongoing Har Ghar Tiranga campaign is gaining significant momentum across the country, inspiring citizens from all walks of life to come together in a collective celebration of India's national pride and spirit of unity. The movement, which will continue till the 17th of this month, coincides with the 150th anniversary of the national song Vande Mataram this year, making the occasion even more heart-stirring for every patriot. Prime Minister Narendra Modi has urged citizens to participate enthusiastically in the movement and renew their collective resolve to contribute towards building a Viksit Bharat. Union Home Minister Amit Shah appeals citizens to participate and celebrate the campaign through Tiranga rallies and mass singing of Vande Mataram and to hoist the Tiranga and upload a selfie on harghartiranga.com. In Jammu and Kashmir, the Doda District Administration organized a mega Tiranga rally under the campaign and to commemorate 150 glorious years of the national song. The main attraction was a 1,600-meter-long tricolor carried by a large group of students, creating a spectacular display of national pride and unity. In Manipur, thousands of bikers took part in a bike rally in Imphal. Chief Minister Yumnam Khemchand Singh flagged off the rally

0: and also led the procession. In Colombia, two people were killed and dozens of buildings collapsed in cities across the western part of the country today after a powerful 7.4 magnitude earthquake struck the southern American nation. The earthquake reportedly forced people to evacuate their homes as far as the capital of Bogota. The U.S. Geological Survey and Colombia's counterpart reported that the epicenter was in San Jose del Palmar, a community of about 4,800 people in the Chocó region, about 250 miles west of Bogota. The India Meteorological Department has issued an orange alert for very heavy rainfall in Himachal Pradesh and East Rajasthan tomorrow. According to IMD, Arunachal Pradesh, Assam, Meghalaya, Chhattisgarh, Gangetic West Bengal, Gujarat, Haryana, Chandigarh and Delhi will experience heavy rainfall at isolated places tomorrow. The benchmark domestic equity indices ended on a flat note today. We have a report.
1: The Sensex rose 43 points to close at 78,542. The Nifty added 13 points to settle at 24,584. Meanwhile, in the forex market today, the rupee depreciated by 8 paise to end at 95 rupees and 29 paise against the US dollar. With Ayushi's report, Niharika Bhuvania for Akashwani News.
0: Prime Minister Narendra Modi met the medalists of the Commonwealth Games 2026 at his residence in New Delhi yesterday. During the interaction, the medal winners shared their experiences from the Games with the Prime Minister. Mr. Modi congratulated the athletes for bringing glory to the nation and expressed confidence in their future victories.
2: स्पोर्ट्स व्यवस्था एक बात है लेकिन देश मेडल तब प्राप्त करता है जब देश में स्पोर्ट्स कल्चर बनता है दोस्तों आपने बहुत बड़ा काम किया है देश का नाम रोशन किया है आपको मैं बहुत बधाई देता हूं और आप विश्वास कीजिए आगे भी आप विजयी होंगे और फिर से एक बार यहीं पर हम मिलेंगे बहुत बहुत धन्यवाद बहुत बहुत शुभकामनाएं
0: The FIH Hockey Men's and Women's World Cup 2026 will feature a revamped competition structure with the traditional quarterfinals stage scrapped and the top two teams from each of the two crossover pools advancing directly to the semifinals. Belgium and the Netherlands jointly host the tournament from the 15th to the 30th of this month. The new format means teams will have little margin for error from the outset, with results from the opening pool stage potentially carrying over into the next phase. India's men have been drawn alongside England, Pakistan and Wales in Pool D, while the Indian women will face China, England and South Africa in their Pool D campaign. And now before we end the bulletin, the headlines once again. Parliament passes taxation bill to strengthen country's manufacturing ecosystem, attract investment and create jobs. Finance Minister Nirmala Sitharaman assures UPI transactions to remain free. Legislation granting legal recognition to digital banking records as evidence also gets nod from Parliament. Parliamentary Affairs Minister Kiran Rijiju urges opposition to allow Lok Sabha to function for Home Minister Amit Shah's statement on student protest-related issues. Protests intensify in Jharkhand over recruitment exam irregularities after clashes between student and police during assembly march in Ranchi. 80th Independence Day celebrations to showcase Yuva Shakti and its contribution to Viksit Bharat by 2047. National song Vande Mataram to be sung from the ramparts of Red Fort for the first time. Heavy rainfall forecast for Himachal Pradesh and East Rajasthan tomorrow. And FIH Hockey World Cup 2026 begins later this week with new format as quarterfinals are scrapped. India drawn in men's and women's Pool D. And that's all in the news at 9. Good night.
3: காரைக்கால் பண்பலை 100.3 நேரம் 9:15.
4: ஆகாஷ்வாணி பொன்னியின் செல்வங்கள் வாசிப்பும் ஆய்வும் வாசிப்பவர் ராமசுவாமி சுதர்சன் அவர்கள்

0: 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The Parliament has passed the Taxation and Other Laws Amendment Bill 2026 today, with Rajya Sabha returning it to Lok Sabha after discussion. The Lok Sabha has already passed the bill. Union Finance Minister Nirmala Sitharaman had moved the bill. The bill seeks to amend the Payment and Settlement Systems Act 2007, the Income Tax Act 2025, and the Finance Act 2026. The legislation will replace the Income Tax Amendment Ordinance 2026, which was promulgated on 5th June this year. Replying to the discussion, the Union Finance Minister said that the objective of the bill is to strengthen India's manufacturing ecosystem, attract further investment, generate employment, and promote manufacturing activities. She said, the second major reform relates to providing tax exemptions to foreign companies procuring data services from specified data centers in India and enhancing ease of doing business. The minister clarified that the bill does not impose any tax or transaction charge on UPI users.
1: It does not impose any tax or transaction charge on UPI users. It enables the government to specify through notification the electronic payment modes that will continue to receive statutory protection against charges. The UPI and Services Steering Committee, headed by the National Payments Corporation of India, will consider and decide whether any MDR should be introduced, and if so, its scope and structure. Therefore, no MDR framework has yet been finalized.
0: The Parliament also passed the Bankers' Books Evidence Bill 2026, with Rajya Sabha approving it today. Lok Sabha has already passed the bill. Lok Sabha Speaker Om Birla today made a personal appeal to the floor leaders to cooperate in the smooth functioning of the House and participate in the discussion on key bills. Mr. Birla stated this during the Business Advisory Committee BAC meeting held at Parliament House. He said, the people's issues cannot be left waiting in the corridors and they must be reflected, debated and resolved on the floor of this House. Speaking to reporters at the Parliament premises after the BAC meeting,

0: Union Parliamentary Affairs Minister Kiran Rijiju said the government is ready for a detailed discussion in Parliament regarding the recent student protests and related issues. Mr. Rijiju appealed to the opposition to allow the House to function so that Union Home Minister Amit Shah can make a statement about the students' protest and address all concerns raised by the opposition members. In Jharkhand, protests have intensified over alleged irregularities in recruitment examinations after clashes between students and police during assembly march in Ranchi. Thousands of aspirants led by the JPSC-JSSC reforms march marched towards the Vidhan Sabha and attempted to cross several barricades, following which police used water cannons and tear gas. The protesters are demanding an independent CBI probe into the JSSC-CGL examination and comprehensive reforms in the JPSC-JSSC examination system. The 80th Independence Day celebrations this year will highlight Yuva Shakti and the contribution of young India towards building a Viksit Bharat by 2047, along with the commemoration of 150 years of the national song Vande Mataram. Briefing media in New Delhi today, Defence Secretary Rajesh Kumar Singh said the celebrations will be led by Prime Minister Narendra Modi from the historic Red Fort. The Prime Minister will unfurl the national flag and address the nation. For the first time, the national song will be sung from the ramparts of the Red Fort during the Independence Day ceremony. The ongoing Har Ghar Tiranga campaign is gaining significant momentum across the country, inspiring citizens from all walks of life to come together in a collective celebration of India's national pride and spirit of unity. The movement, which will continue till 17th of this month, coincides with the 150th anniversary of national song Vande Mataram this year, making the occasion even more heart-stirring for every patriot. Prime Minister Narendra Modi has urged citizens to participate enthusiastically in the movement and renew their collective resolve to contribute towards building a Viksit Bharat. 47 people were killed and dozens of buildings collapsed in cities across western Colombia today after a powerful 7.4 magnitude earthquake struck. And that is the end of this news bulletin.
1: ஆகாஷ்வாணி காரைக்கால் நேரம் 11:10. துயிலும் முன் நேரத்தை வீணாக்க துணிந்தவர்கள், வாழ்க்கையின் மதிப்பை அறியாதவர்கள். சார்லஸ் டார்வினின் சிந்தனை. நேர்களையத்துடன் 100.3 MHz பண்பலை வரிசையில் நமது நிலையத்தின் இன்றைய ஒளிபரப்பில் நிகழ்ச்சிகள் யாவும் இனிதே நிறைவு பெறுகின்றன. மீண்டும் நமது நிலையத்தின் அடுத்த ஒளிபரப்பு நாளை காலை 5:00.